0: James Williams, oftewel James D2 Williams, dat hoor je duidelijk. En Aura, keep on doing it, hoor je dat? Keep doing it.
1: 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The Grooveyard. The Grooveyard. With DJ Patrick.
0: 1992, Vinci en Funky Bebop nu.

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They had the fake orgasms and shit. 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

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And I know that we need this, but I've been too afraid to follow through.

0: 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Toch wel een bijzondere, fraaie plaat, vond ik zelf. Muziek uit 1974 van Barry White.
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3: I've heard people say that too much of anything is not good for you, baby. But I don't know about that. There's many times that we've loved and we've shared love and made love. It doesn't seem to me like it's enough. It's just not enough, baby.

Maybe it didn't take all of my life to find you. But you can believe it's gonna take the rest of my life to keep you.